Bob Marley having the last word here on 90.9 FM Smile Jamaica, running through Radiothon, our first of two Saturdays. Steve is here ready to do the same on World Village. I want to thank Jeff Steele and Aaron Rothy, listening since 1981 and love Smile Jamaica. Jeff out of Salt Lake City, Aaron out of Layton. So we do have about 3 minutes yet to go. So we do, the beauty of doing the Radiothon pledge is it takes about 90 seconds. So you could still call in and get a pledge counted on Smile Jamaica, 359-9191. Plant some trees, pick up the last opportunities to get the Smile Jamaica Green Alley On t-shirts. So we've still got a few of those left in the closet. And we want to thank everyone who supported us, made pledges, said some great things for INI and KRCL. So 359-9191, krcl.org. So we're going to wheel this up, and then we'll have a show total in about 90 seconds. So that's how long it takes to make your pledge. Thank you.

0: It's the Exodus Movement of Jaw People. We want to thank everyone who made their pledges on behalf of Smile Jamaica this afternoon, and we're going to tell you what the final tally is.
1: All right. Yeah. Thank you so much to everyone who donated. I think we do still have one person on the line. So thank you to you. Stephen Griffin will give you a shout out when your donation comes through. But for Smile Jamaica, you guys, we raised $4,200.
0: Nice.
1: Kind of the perfect amount of nice. Yeah. Perfect amount of money.
0: So.
1: All right. Yeah. $4,200 plus the two challenge grants brings us to a show total of $5,200.
0: Thank you so much to Southern Utah Wilderness Alliance.
1: Thank you so much to All About Trees for helping us out with those challenge grants. And thank you so much. We heard from 38 listeners donating today.
0: Great.
1: That's
0: great.
1: Awesome, 38 you guys. People. 38 people raising.
0: 37 years, 38 people.
2: 38 like regulars.
0: Reggae regulars.
1: Reggae so regulars. There you go. Yeah, yes. Pretty good. Pretty good job, yes. You guys. You can still donate.
2: All right.
1: You can still donate to World Village and to KRCL by calling 801-359-9191 or go to krcl.org. It all goes into the same pot, whatever show you're donating to. It all helps out everyone at the station. So thank you so much, Robert.
0: Thank you. It was a blast. Everybody, yeah. Yeah, worked really well. Everybody, understanding that contributions is how KRCL works. So thanks. Good luck, Steve.
2: All right. Thank you so much. And you know what? Thank you so much, Robert. And thank you so much to the listeners. Thank you, Morgan. I mean, you know, like, it takes a village to make this work.
1: It takes a world village.
0: Like, nice pun.
1: I see what you're doing there.
2: I don't know about that.
1: No, but really, thank you so much.
0: Thank you again,
1: everybody.
0: Really, that was awesome.
1: So much gratitude over here.
0: Really appreciate the outpouring.
2: All right. Yeah. So, you know, just keep the calls coming. Love hearing from the community. Love hearing from the world. Just keep them coming. 801-359-9191. 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We have a goal that we're all trying to raise down here on each program. So whatever you have, whatever you can give, we're always looking forward
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1: That's right. 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
0: Yes, a great big thanks and shout out to all of the listeners who have contributed thus far on the fall radiothon at KRCL. A great big thanks to the listeners supporting Smile Jamaica. Again, we can't do it without you. Coming in at the end, supporting Smile Jamaica is anonymous. So a great big thanks to your generosity and support. So yeah, we have a show goal this evening.
1: That's right.
0: Now, I have my own personal show goal. Now, I'm looking to raise at least $1,500 in 2 hours.
1: That's a big goal. That's a big goal to set, Steve. But I think that the listeners will make it happen.
0: I agree. I believe in the World Village listeners. There's a lot of great listeners throughout the globe. They always call me every week. I always get calls from listeners throughout the world or even the United States just checking in, listening to world music. And so it's really nice to hear from the listeners. And so this evening, we are a community radio station. A large part of our budget comes from listeners just like you. So we're looking for you this afternoon to help, or this evening now, here we are, to help us out. So looking to hear from the first World Village music lover. I mean reggae music is world music, so it's like
1: it's a solid back to back on a Saturday afternoon. Even
0: it is
1: going reggae into World Village. So we're looking for let's say 5 people to donate in the first half hour of the show here. We got one down. Let's see if we can get 4 more people to donate in the first half hour here. That's picking up the new KRCL Milk Glass mug, which I don't know if you saw Courtney Blair design that, and it's sweet. It's a sweet little design on a cool mug. Pretty excited about it.
0: Nice. Yes, and you know what? That is just it. Like, the Milk Glass mug, these are all just great thank you gifts to incentivize you, the listeners, to help contribute and support this great community radio station that's been here for over four decades.
1: Four decades.
0: There we go. Robert, almost 4 decades as well. Right. I mean, give thanks. So, yeah. For the listeners who have been following along throughout the summer, I like to do a theme in the summer. I like to play a lot of reggae and dub music and some electronic and hip-hop crossover music throughout the summer to celebrate, like, how far and wide. I kind of probably explained this on my first show. Like, the inspiration of Rastafari is spread throughout the globe. And it's in the small places like Cyprus and Europe and Greece, like last week. So just a reminder, I kicked off the summer of dub for the listeners. Russia and Ukraine, France, London and UK, Germany, Africa, Middle East, India, Poland, Greece, and this evening, South America, my friends. We're going to be visiting, we're going to be in Mexico a little bit this evening, in Peru, Venezuela, Argentina. So, you know, if you love what you get to hear on Saturday evenings, this great reggae, I mean, all kinds of world music. I mean, you get kicked off with Smile Jamaica from 4 to 7, and then taking you into your Saturday evenings is World Village from 7 to 9. 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
1: Steve, how long have you been on the air? How long has World Village been going now?
0: Oh, I don't know. World Village has been, well, Edumon, I don't know, how long did Edumon, Rob, do World Village?
2: I mean, was it at like least a decade.
0: At least a decade.
2: It might even be like 12, 15 years.
0: Yeah.
2: Yeah.
1: And that adds a lot of value to the community here, and I think that that's what we're looking at, is what KRCL and World Village is putting a lot of value out on the airwaves, and we're just looking for some listeners to say, yeah, that means something to me, that I get to tune in and hear this world music every Saturday, and just make a contribution. Do your part to keep this on, keep this going, keep KRCL running for the next 45 years.
0: Definitely. Thank you so much. Yeah, it's so true. Like, world music has been a staple down here on Community Radio, KRCL, and it's not possible without the help from listeners just like you. 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Looking to raise in this first half hour, about 15 minutes, about another $250. 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KRCL.org, 90.9 FM. All right, let's see. 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
1: Kick on some tunes.
0: I know. Get it queued up.
1: Give some people some dial-in music.
2: That first CD player is not working.
0: All right. So, kicking off the first set is Dando Gracias from a Mexican reggae and dub artist, Spectral Dub and the Galactic Dub Family. 2023, World Village, KRCL, 801-359-9191.

0: 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And believe me, this station has been built on t-shirts and pledges and volunteers. So believe me, my friends, if you don't think your dollar's not going to go that far, it has gone that far for 41 years now, or pushing
1: 46 years.
0: 46 years, yeah, now. My gosh, see?
1: It's
0: see,
1: happening, I'm, yeah.
0: I think I'm getting on.
1: I mean, we say that we're independent radio, but like KRCL as an entity is very dependent on our listeners to step up during a pledge drive and do their part. Just one listener right now calling in 801-359-9191, doing their part, inspiring somebody else. That would get us up and running here.
0: Definitely. 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If you're a regular who loves world music, love to hear from you this evening. If you're waiting till next week, hey, that's great. 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
0: That's right, 359-9191, krcl.org. 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Lots of great thank you gifts. We have about, oh, let's see, a little under 10 minutes left to raise about almost $300, and we're looking to just...
1: That would keep us on track for our goal this evening, our already lofty goal, made loftier by Steve's yes, pure hubris that he can reach higher.
0: I know, that's so true. I'm like, we can do this.
1: But I believe it, yeah. I think the listeners are going to step up, give us a call. But this is how we do it. This is how we keep community radio on the air year after year, month in and month out, just paying the bills, putting on great music, trying to be a great community resource that you know, that KRCL has always been meant to be.
0: That's right. And you know, it's we're here because of you, the listener. This is a great community radio station because of you. Please give us a call. We're trying to stay on track here before the halfway through the first hour. Halfway through the first hour. So we're just looking to hear from you. We're looking to hear from just one of you who loves world music, who loves Saturday evenings. And this, again, this evening we are in South America and kind of starting off in Mexico a little bit. So we're going to actually go to Tulum, Mexico to hear from Regula Dub. Care Segundo. Give us a call. World Village, KRCL,

Love to hear from you. Radiothon, World Village. Eight zero one three five nine nine one nine one. Radiothon.

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We're in the middle of Radiothon here. 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

0: Hey, hey, this is... Ooh, I love that ending.
1: It's like a surf rock ending. Came out of nowhere.
0: Oh, I know. Yeah. It was just like, just kind of faded right in to the sunset.
1: That's how you start a pitch right there.
0: Hey, you know what, my friends? 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This is our fall radiothon, and we sustain this radio station from listeners just like you. I want to send a great big thanks and shout-out. So, like, we just had this little mini goal in the first half hour to kind of chop down about $350 in the first half hour. And it looks like we're about there.
1: Just about there. I think we came in right with it at the end.
0: So a big thanks to Anonymous checking in. And I love this message. You know, lofty goal for World Village. Want to like up, like, yes, it is hubris.
1: Yeah.
0: It is absolutely 100%. Man, I was raising $10,000, I'm like, we could do that tonight.
1: We could knock it out on World Village.
0: I definitely agree. But it takes listeners like you to be like, yeah, I could help them out with that. Big thanks to Anonymous. Anonymous says, hey, you guys totally got this. Love the music on my fast food runs. 1.5K is not a big deal for your listeners. He says, hi, Griffin. Hope your golf video games have been incredible this week.
1: Who is this? Who knows my
0: video games?
1: Who knows my Tiger Woods PGA Tour 2003 for the GameCube habits?
0: So like you're saying that's like the top.
1: I'm saying that is the greatest golf video game ever made. And if you disagree, then you just donate to KRCL and leave the message in the comments. That's what I think.
0: That's right. You know, if you're a golf fan, I mean, man, that's a challenge right there for you, my friends.
1: It's high quality. I don't know who this is, but they got my number on that one. We also heard from Jack. Heard from Jack. Thanks for the donation, Jack.
0: Yes, and Jack. Jack is a long time. You know what, Jack? First off, man, thank you so much. Thank you so much. Long time listener, long time supporter of like when I used to do before I did World Village. I did, I did Blood and Fire on Saturday evenings from 10 to midnight for about almost 4 years. Just throwing down really heavyweight dub like this. And it's kind of funny. A lot of this music that I play now throughout the summer of this world reggae and dub theme was music that I played back then, but I didn't really know this was coming from artists that were throughout the world. And to learn that places like Italy or Portugal or Greece were producing this heavyweight reggae dub music that I was playing on Saturday nights. Big thanks to Jack. Thank you so much for your love and generosity. He says, Steppa Steve, you got the best taste in dub. Play it hard.
1: Yeah. Yes. And that's what it's all about. I remember you were playing some sort of Italian funk one night, this months ago, and I just happened to be tuned in and was like, yes, this is what I love about KRCL, is nobody else is going to play this for me, and now I know. I saved it somewhere. It's in the archives, but man... That's what it's all about, and it all comes down to listeners chipping in, doing their part, saying that this is a valuable thing for them in their lives, and putting their money where their music is, and giving us a call, 801-359-9191 here at the station to make your pledge today.
0: Yes, and you know what? Love seeing that light flash. That is, like, so invigorating. It's inspiring. You, my friends, you... are the inspiration.
1: Yeah.
0: I just help you along with your Saturday evenings, but it's you that's the inspiration. You're the ones who help us keep going. You're the ones who tell us, hey, man, we love this music. Give us a call, 801-359-9191. Looking to raise another $350 before the top of the hour.
1: I think we can do that, no problem. That's just a few people saying that they want to pick up the new fall design t-shirt, maybe a gift for good. I think that's right up the World Village listener alley.
0: Definitely.
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0: 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This is our fall radiothon, and World Village is looking to raise about
1: $350 more to the top of the hour. That's about 20 minutes. And just a few people stepping up and helping out, saying that this adds value to their day, to their week. That's what it's all about.
0: That's right. So coming up next, we are going to listen to some music from Quilluta, Chile, from the artist Yawar. Maliku is the name of the artist. Nice remixes. This is the summer of dub reggae and theme I like to do on World Village throughout the summer. Of course, I always say going back into the fall time, it's like regular programming, you know, like whatever that is.
1: Yeah.
0: But, you know, it's like usually more traditional folk music. I always like to explore just different genres and put together different programs for the listeners' experience, education, and expectations.
1: It does always, it feels very curated. It's not like you're just coming in here and pulling CDs out of a bag at random. Like, it always feels like the show is very cohesive and taking you on a journey, which I think just is that's part of it for me, for World Village. Yeah.
0: Absolutely. If you love that, please give us a call, 801-359-9191. Looking to raise about $350 before the top of the hour, and that could be you, but we just want to hear from you. 801-359-9191, krcl.org. 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KRCL.org. 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

0: All right. Well, had to check. I thought something was still going on.
1: How's it going? We're waking up, Dave. But you know what? I'm so happy to be here with you. We don't get to do this that often.
0: Yeah, maybe one of these days I'll have to come on your show.
1: You should. Leah's been on. It's your turn.
0: Well, with my new job, it's kind of hard to get down into Salt Lake.
1: Okay, we'll do On Location with Dave John. Well, Dave, we're here in Radiothon, and we have both phone lines open, 801-359-9191, or krcl.org. That's the reason for the season. I love being here with Dave on a personal level. He's like a brother to me, and I'm so grateful for him. We started Living the Circle of Life off together when it was coming out of COVID, and they had automated programming because they really wanted to hold on to this show. And you remember, Dave, we were like, here we go.
0: Oh, yeah. I know. It's showtime.
1: Yes. And eBay was trading us, and we were just little radio babies. And but we found our way.
0: And now we're just pups.
1: We're getting there. We're growing up a little bit. Okay, so we had a goal in that last in this last hour, and we wanted to hear from five listeners, and we did. And who rounded us out here was Rashawn Leek. Do you see that comment there? Do you want me to read it, or do you want to?
0: Not yet, because I don't know. I'm still computer literate.
1: Oh, okay, here. Oh, it didn't refresh. I got you. So, Rashawn, thank you so much, Rashawn of Radioactive Roundtable Tuesdays at 6 p.m. You can always hear. He has the greatest just. Such an open table to invite folks to come in and share what's going on. And then we just love the whole Leek family, honestly. What's up, y'all? He says, thank you, Dave and Val, for all you do. We know the work continues, but take comfort in knowing that you make such an impact. Love y'all. We love you, Rashawn. Thank you.
0: Oh, yeah.
1: Koyana, Gunashti.
0: It's always nice when, you know, we're out at a festival and, I don't know, when we just come across other DJs, it's always good just to hang out and, you know, not worry about playing the next song. Enjoying a cold beverage.
1: Yes. And so we do have to, he picked up the Soul Tea, so I have to shout that out. Mm-hmm. Designed by our very own Michelle Otto of Membership, and it has that Soul Party Tea, but it has that Soul Train-esque font and that vibe, and it's a really beautiful kind of maroon color, burgundy. But you can pick that up as a t-shirt for $8 and some change, or one-time donation of $100, or you can get the sweatshirt. It's like a crew neck sweatshirt, and it has a Soul Party. It is so soft and so comfy, and is getting you ready. The temperatures are going to start dropping here, and you'll have something to snuggle up to. And that's for a $20 giving level a month, or $240 as yes, I'm making sure I say that right, as a one-time giving. I'm like, sorry, it's Sunday morning, and Val is trying to wake up Dave. I was like, you got me. I'm gonna pass it to you, Dave.
0: Yeah, and also, Caroline picked up that
1: Comunidades Unidas is that gift for good.
0: Yeah,
1: that we were talking about.
0: What it is, it provides resources and trainings for immigrants, and I think that's a big help for them too, because you know they're new to these lands, and you know it's good to kind of give them a fresh start. You know, because I would say it's kind of like going to a new school. You know, you don't know nobody, and you know, at first it might be everybody avoids you, but then sometimes that first day somebody will just come up and, you know, say, hey, welcome, you
1: know. It makes a difference.
0: Yeah, so then, you know, just any type of resources always help out too. So a shout out to Caroline again.
1: We're to everybody there and helping us get that. Now we're moving into the 8 o'clock hour, Dave.
0: Oh yeah. Well, let's play this real quick first. Yeah, kinda slacking here.
1: We're having fun.
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0: All right. Back again. And again, thanks for joining. And yeah, we're with the KRCL Radiothon. So yeah, call in and help support the show and also the station KRCL. So call 801-359-9191 and we'll get into another song. Let's see, so many songs to choose from. Here's one. Let's go with the Yodies.
1: Ooh.
0: Don't worry, be hopey.
1: Hey.

0: makahin wo anto today. Huma hopi.
1: All right. So all the Hopi relatives, if you're Hopi, stand up and raise your hand.
2: Hey. I love it.
1: Yeah, that was from the Yodis.
2: I want to insert my tribe in there now. I love it. I love it so much.
1: Yeah, so what would it be? Don't worry, B.
2: Clink it. Unangin.
1: Sounds like a t-shirt.
2: Yes, I love it.
1: Yeah, there's also a distinction because, you know, there's certain bands of Tewa. So when I tell people I'm part Tewa, they're like, oh, you're Hopi? Nah, I'm not Hopi. Oh, you're Zuni? Nah. So it's kind of like we're cousins, you know.
2: Yeah,
1: but
2: yeah.
1: We're not that from that certain tribe.
2: Yes. Love it. That was a good one.
1: And let's see. Yeah, we got an announcement.
2: Okay.
1: Out in Fort Duchesne, community building. They have the Many Paths One Community. So it's a Together for Health and Healing. So on Tuesday the 29th from 9:30 a.m. to 5 p.m. they'll have like a drugs impact in the Native communities, addiction, marijuana legal or not, traumatic brain injury, and first responders. There'll be lunch and learn, prescription drugs. And then on Wednesday, September 30th, 9:30 a.m. to 3 p.m., you got a QPR questions. What's it?
2: I can try and lend my eyes. Where are we at?
1: Oh, right here.
2: Okay.
1: So persuade, referred, suicide prevention, certification upon completion, harm reduction, myth versus fact, and positive reinforcement, and after hour services, who to call. And there'll be lunch and learn, naloxone.
2: Oh yeah, naloxone.
1: If you care, prepared. So that, then also on Tuesday night is family night. Dinner, 5:15 p.m. to 6 p.m. and family bingo from 6 p.m. to 7 p.m.
2: Bring your daughters.
1: So that's going out in Fort Duchesne, the community building. And speaking of preventions, there's one you came across for people that could help donate to.
2: Yes. So, we're going to get into a challenge grant. We're going to get into a challenge grant here, Dave, and because it got a little quiet, not seeing the phones light up, Dave. Mm-hmm. And the thing is like, I know you all love Living the Circle of Life as much as I do. And there is always an elite number, about 10% of our listeners donate to help keep KRCL going strong. And so that is 10%, and you can join that and feel good about yourself knowing that you help keep shows like Living the Circle of Life on air and going strong. So we're in this challenge grant. We're going to help give a little incentive. So with this, we have Live On Utah that has stepped up and said that if we can raise, Dave, $750 in the next, I would say, probably 40, 45 minutes, that we will unlock a grant from them for $500, but we need to raise $750 first. And this is coming from Live On Utah, Utah Department of Health and Human Services, working to help prevent suicide through education and awareness. Sensing when something is off or when someone isn't acting like themselves can help save a life. 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I'm like, is it challenge grant time? Okay, now I'm going to donate because I want to stretch that dollar. It means a lot. 801-359-9191 or krcl.org. Help us get on the board here.
1: Yep. And, you know, again, support a good cause and also support KRCL. And yeah, we'll get into the next song. We'll be from Interstate with Seeds.

0: Yeah, that was Interstate with Seeds. Yeah, I almost had a chance to go see them when I went back home. They were doing a show Friday night in Los Alamos, and I was like, oh, good, I'll get to see them. But then all of a sudden I saw all those other shows that were happening at the same time, because they had the Kesa Cola, Sage Bond, and Levi Platero's thing going on the same night. So I kind of had to make a decision.
1: That's tough.
0: So, kind of sucked. I need to clone myself, I guess. But also, too, if you know the words Mini Wachoni, you know, which is water is life, they're having their 10-year No Dapo reunion. And a lot of you will probably be thinking, 10 years?
1: I know.
0: You know, and I was lucky enough to go out twice. One with Pandos, and then another time with some vets when the vets were coming in to town. And both experiences were rememberable, you know, just seeing the unity of all different types of nations, non-native and native, you know, nations coming together to show support for the Lakota relatives. But yeah,
1: and the land.
0: Oh, yeah.
1: And together, yeah, with the land. It was powerful.
0: And so they got this 10-year reunion. It's going to be happening next week, September 17th through the 20th. There'll be free meals, free camping. And also, it's a drug-free, drug and alcohol-free event. So if you're caught with any of those, you will be asked to leave. So go in a good spirit, good mind, and again, show support. Yeah, I wanted to go out to this, but September's busy for me, so I had to pass on this one, so I'm going to miss out. But yeah, it's going to be at the Porcupine Creek on the Standing Rock Sioux Tribe Reservation. So it's not going to be right on where Standing Rock was. It's going to be further south. And let's see. So, yeah, you can go to... Well, you can follow Mini Wachoni 10-year hashtag No Dapo reunion on Facebook and at No Dapo reunion on IG for more information. So, yeah, the one leading the charge will be Mark Tilson. So he's putting together this event. So they got that going on. Think it be nice to go to, but yeah, like I said, I couldn't make it this year. And again, we're in going into a challenge grant. So
1: we're in it, Dave. We're here.
0: So let's show support again. And again, you know, it's nice that you have something like, you know, prevention, because we know there's a lot of people, you know, thinking about suicide and stuff. So it's always good to kind of, you know, support, you know, them getting out of the funk.
1: It's a beautiful cause, local nonprofit Live On Utah. And so they are stepping up, Dave, and saying that if you all can raise $750 in this hour, then we will donate and grant you an additional $500. But this does not happen unless we get the support of our community members here. And Dave, I think we have some thank yous here to give. Are you seeing them over on your end?
0: Yeah, I had to refresh.
1: Okay.
0: It's kind of warming up.
1: Okay, let's look. So we're going in here. And so we have our goal, but I am seeing one here from Sue Gerber. And I want to thank Sue so much. She says, she's our super volunteer, by the way. Like literally was like volunteer of the year, like nationwide, because of our very own Donna Lynn Maldonado nominated her. And Sue shows up in such a big way. So we want to give her flowers and a huge Gunesh Chish. She says, way back when the first donation I made to KRCL was to, or sorry, the first donation she made was to the Circle, Living the Circle of Life. And this donation is honoring the memory of the amazing person, Donna Lynn Maldonado. She was my friend. I still miss her. And Circle is my Sunday morning church. Thank you, Sue.
0: All right, yeah. Yeah, it's nice when I always run into her at different events and stuff, you know. And so, again, thanks, Sue, for supporting Living the Circle of Life and being the super volunteer that you are. And so, yeah, we need to clone you also.
2: She's one of a kind.
0: Yeah, yeah. And also, too, we have another Daylin Edson.
1: Dylan, it looks like Dylan, oh, Salt Lake City.
0: Oh, yeah. And, yeah, so, yeah, again, thanks for, they're also an existing. And, again, thanks for supporting KRCL and helping us get closer to this challenge grant. And, again, yeah, so let's keep Carrie and Jen busy with the phone. So, yeah, call in at 801-359-9191.
1: And Dave, I could say, I think it would be really cool if we could get some gifts for good going here. Sue Gerber just did that. It's kind of been the trend this morning. A lot of folks are picking up a gift for good. Sue just did one for Utah Food Bank and providing a meal for Utahns facing hunger. And that's a one-time donation of $100 or $8 and some change at a monthly giving level. And I feel like that is such a beautiful way. Dave, you and I were talking. I really do feel like KRCL is the refuge, the recharge, and the respite for the change makers, the activists, those who are the healers in our community. I really feel like KRCL is where you can come and kind of that touchstone to know you're not alone and you keep fighting the good fight, but also to kind of regenerate and find your own and be amongst your own. And it holds such a special place. So how cool would it be as we work towards this challenge grant? We're down to 615, Dave. $615 more dollars to raise so that we can unlock this additional $500 from Live On Utah. But we need to hear from you. The phone lines are open, 801-359-9191, or head over to krcl.org.
0: Yeah. And also, too, we were just kind of talking about, we would like to hear your origins of how you came across KRCL.
1: Oh.
0: Because I know there's a lot of people that might have just been channel surfing, heard a song they haven't heard on other stations in a long time. And, you know, or, you know, they just know somebody that they saw a T-shirt, told them, hey, that's a cool T-shirt. You know, where'd you get it? Where can I get one? You know, so there's different origin stories. Yeah, so we would like to hear, you know, about your origin story, how you came cross, you know, to come cross paths with KRCL. And also, too, we have the KRCL 90.9 Living the Circle Facebook page. Yeah, so why don't you go ahead and leave your origin story on the page. Yeah, we would like to see how, you know, you brushed KRCL, you know, or two ships passing in the night, you know. So, and yeah, I've heard Val's origin story. Why don't you let listeners know how you came across KRCL? Well,
1: the first time I ever interacted with KRCL was over the radio. I am one of those people that love listening to the radio. I don't jump in my car and put on the podcast or streaming something else. I really like to hear like what's going on in the community. And I just moved here to Utah, Dave. This was back in 2014. And I remember so distinctly, I was turning on to the 215. The sun was coming up over the Wasatch front. And I was like, oh, I think I was channel surfing. And then I heard Bamyao. Bamyao is an Alaska Native group. They do like traditional and contemporary music. And I grew up with them. Like their first CD I would listen to on repeat. And I heard the reindeer herding song. And the reindeer herding song is like when you have the caribou and the tribes are herding them to wherever they need to go and moving them along, and because they migrate throughout Alaska. And it was like, oh my goodness. And who is this station? How are they playing an Alaska Native group? And then also it was my sign, because Dave, I was like, I don't know if I belong here. It was like a culture shock as a brown woman, as an indigenous woman raising indigenous babies here. I was like, I moved from SoCal and there's so much culture. Alaska, there's so much culture. I was living in Hawaii before that. So rich and diverse. And I was like, I don't know if Utah was the right fit. And I was questioning. And then I heard that song and that was my validation that no, you do have your folks here. You'll find them and KRCL is going to be that way. And it truly, truly was.
2: Oh, yeah. And mine,
1: I was going to say, what's yours?
2: And mine was through being an activist. We formed PANDOS, which was Peaceful Advocates for Native Dialogue and Organizing Support. And we went out to Standing Rock. And anyway, we got invited to come on KRCL Radioactive with Laura Jones to talk about, you know, the experience and stuff. And so that was my first taste of KRCL. Then later on, found out they had this show called Living the Circle of Life. And at that time, it was Braden that was hosting that show. And so there were a few times that we got invited back to Radioactive just of events or something going on, you know, in Indian country. And the next thing, Laura asked me one time if I was interested in hosting Living the Circle of Life. And, you know, I didn't want to act too excited, you know, so I had to downplay it, you know.
1: He only did a couple backflips.
2: Because you know how humble I am.
1: Did you go immediately into your radio voice?
2: Yeah, that bedroom voice. The Barry White voice.
1: Woo!
2: At that time, the old location, that's where KR used to be, just on the west end of Redwood Road, and this new studio was getting built up. And so she let us know, or let me know, that it might be like in February. And it came like in January. I got a message from her asking if I was still interested, and so I told her so. And again, that's where Val and I kind of met, because we got thrown in the hot grease and
1: started cooking.
2: Oh, yeah. So that's kind of my origin story. But it's nice because, you know, it introduced me to a lot of indigenous bands, artists that I never really even thought of. I knew a couple, you know, but just doing the research and finding new music, and
1: it pushed us.
2: Oh yeah, it pushed us. Nice, because you know, talking about what Bom Yam, they came to Living Traditions, and the other group I'm with, we were doing a food cell. All of a sudden, I heard this sound, and I'm like, man, that sounds familiar.
1: Hey.
2: So I went over there, and you know, they were doing a sound check, and so I kind of just sat there through their whole sound check. And when they were done, I went up to them, you know, introduced myself. And so I wanted to see if we could get them to come on the show, do an interview with them. But unfortunately, two of the members, they had early flights. But Aussie, he said, well, my flight's not till 2:30. And so he came on the show. Well, actually, we did a pre-recorded. And I mean, that interview, I had to break that into two parts
1: because it was got long. Going, huh?
2: Yeah, talking about the origins and what the name meant and kind of how, you know, just things evolved for them and still evolving for them. So it was nice, you know, that I can do stuff like that and bring some intimacy to the listeners of just different bands, you know, drum groups and even people in the community, you know, that, you know, they might have a business or activists, you know, just to have them come on and, you know, talk about what they do. And, you know, I like to thank the listeners for helping me do that, you know,
1: because
2: without you, we won't be able to bring this information to the community. But again, we're on a challenge grant. And again, yeah, so go to KRCL 90.9, Living the Circle of Life, and yeah, leave a message of how, you know, you guys, your origins. We would love to hear that too. And again, you can call 801-359-1191. And yeah, so let's keep Carrie and Jen busy on the phones, and let's get this lighting up.
1: Yes, we want to achieve this challenge grant, because this is something that is not guaranteed. So we need to hear from you folks. 801-359-9191 or go to krcl.org. And Dave, it looks like we have one more thank you to give. We have Cosette out of Salt Lake City picking up. Oh, looks like they just did a donation. Oh, thank you, Cosette. So helping us here, Koyana, Gunashchish, Dylan, Sue, helping us get on the board here with our challenge grant. Thank you, all three of you. And you can join them, 801-359-9191, or go to krcl.org. And looks like we have $480 more dollars to go. We all can right. do this, Dave. Yeah. We can do this. Thank you so much to those who have already jumped in on this. And as you're dialing in, I know Dave, he always has the tunes for us. What do we got?
2: All right, we'll go with Annie Humphries with Justice Hunters.

0: little bit slow on the spot there.
1: That's okay, because we're getting loaded up here. We are so lucky that we have as well community partners who donate. And breakfast just arrived, Dave, and it is delicious.
0: I know, after I'm almost done with my coffee.
1: I know. We're sitting here like in between like loading up and then like, okay.
0: Yeah. We like to give a shout out for supplying some good bakery from 43 Bakery. Yeah, they're offering traditional bakery fare with various pastry selections and a brunch menu that rotates frequently. A communal dining space that is open to baking classes, events, and catering. Open Monday through Friday, 7 a.m. to 4 p.m. and Saturday and Sunday, 8 a.m. to 4 p.m. And they're located at 733 West Genesee Avenue in Salt Lake City. So for more information, you can go to 43bakery.com. And yeah, so what you got, mail deliveries and end of the program? Let's see. What, do not use call to action?
1: Oh, that's just a...
0: Oh, okay. Well, I said, please remember. So, yeah, you know us. We got that short-term memory.
1: No, that was really cool, though. So that's 43 Bakery. Thank you, Koyana Gunesh Chish, for breakfast this morning, huh? Feels good.
0: Oh, yeah.
1: Now
0: yeah.
1: I feel a little bit more awake. I got blood sugar going now. We yeah. have some thank yous. We're in a challenge grant right now, mm-hmm. and the challenge grant's coming from Live On Utah, and that they work towards suicide prevention and helping save lives and empowering folks to do so in the community. Mm-hmm. And they agreed, Dave, if we could raise $750 in this hour, they will give us an additional $500 mm-hmm. on top of that. And so that really means we have to count on and lean on our listeners to step up to the plate as a donor, as a sustainer, a monthly sustainer. And you can do so. We have really great thank you gifts, Dave. But oh, first, yeah. I think we have some thank yous to give because they have already helped us, huh?
0: Yeah. We have a donation from the evil twin.
1: Who is that?
0: AKA Leah Swenson.
1: Hi,
0: so
1: Leah.
0: If you do know her, you
1: we
0: know she's
1: you.
0: The other co-host for Living the Circle of Life. And a thank you to her. And she says, my parents had me listen to LTCOL when I was a youngster. We would sit out on our back porch drinking cohue, which coffee. And that's how much coffee drinking started as well. I just remember listening to Shortening Bread and Sharon Birch, and now I play them live on air.
1: Aw, Leah. Yeah.
0: You know, and that's the thing too, you know, that's how, yeah, just hearing certain songs, you know, and
1: I love it.
0: And one I came across that people were always requesting was Rita. And yeah, I don't know, that guy got suckered in. Women.
1: But looks like Leah just did a gift for good, picking up a gift for good with Tree Utah, and where you can go and plant a KRCL forest, which mm-hmm. I'm like, what a cool way to do. And you can do that in memory of maybe future generations or a birthday gift. I've seen it all, or in memory of. And so Leah just did that. And you can do that too. You can join her for $8 and some change a month, or a one-time $100 donation. And yeah. so that Leah helping us get on the board. And then we have another thank you here, Dave. We have Kathy out of Ogden, who also did a gift for good for the Utah Food Bank and helping provide food for those facing hunger. And do you see that comment there? Because we've been asking everybody yeah. about what does KRCL mean to you, or what is your origin story?
0: Well, also before that, Kathy Gambles, I met her, they were

0: Well, good morning. Welcome to another edition of Sunday Sagebrush Serenade here on KRCL. Thanks for being here for our radiothon. Great job living the circle of life. Hey, David, did you give a wrap-up for what you got, what you earned? Let's see. Maybe I have it here.
1: He went out the door.
0: He went out the door. Well, no, I don't have it here. Okay, well, congratulations on living the circle of life, however well you did. Sounded good from the listener end, for sure. 801-359-9191. We're here. It's our radiothon, our big fundraiser, annual fundraiser, biannual fundraiser. I'm going to play music while before I...
2: Okay, well, there's a couple people to thank that came in there right at the end. Great. Thank you so much, John Carpenter. You're amazing.
0: Oh, my neighbor. Is that my neighbor, John?
2: I don't know. It doesn't. There's no box to check to say...
0: Phil's neighbor?
2: Phil's neighbor. We left that off.
3: Wasn't that the guy from the Terminator?
2: No? I know. That's what I was saying. Carpenter? I don't know. He'll be back, maybe. Oh, my headphones aren't even plugged in. Okay. But, and then thank you, Mike Ricardo. Says,
0: thank you
2: to KRCL for doing what you do every day. Agreed. Right. Thank you so much.
0: Super.
2: Let's play some music. Folks.
0: Yeah. Well. 801-359-9191. We're getting going. I'm waking up. You're waking up. Help us out here at KRCL.

0: Starting off as I like to do with Kate Wolf here on KRCL. Oh, my Sunday morning shift. Thanks for being here today on the Sunday Sagebrush Serenade. Let's see. Let's make you pause. Okay, we're good now.
1: Okay, good.
0: In the studio with me this morning is Mr. John Florence from Saturdays.
2: If people only knew, man, all the stuff that goes on behind the scenes in order to bring you some radio.
0: That's right. So
2: it's true.
0: So
2: it's good to be here, Phil.
0: And Shell Yaz in with
1: what
0: me
1: up?
0: To keep John and I on track and in line.
2: That's right.
0: Talking to you correctly.
1: Yes. Well, you know, this is like it's an important time for the station.
0: Is.
1: You know, we only come to the listeners a couple times a year, and our listener support is 80%.
0: Yes.
1: So 80% of our budget comes from folks chipping in during these drives. So it's important that we reach our hourly goals, our quarterly goals of the hour, you know. And right now we're just looking to hear from five folks in the next 15 minutes just to stay on track
0: right.
1: for Sunday Sage. We've got, you know, you can go online to check out what cool thank you gifts
0: we have. We have quite a few.
1: Mm-hmm. Yeah, you can go to krcl.org or you can call 801-359-9191 and talk to our awesome volunteers. They're excited to walk you through things and let you know what
0: we got. It doesn't take long. It's really painless. And there's three or four folks answering phones. So they'd love to chat with you. We'd love to do five t-shirts here real quick in the first part of the show.
1: Mm-hmm.
0: That'd get us going, get us off of ground zero, and you just kind of kick us into gear.
1: Yeah, we've got several different options for shirts. We've got this 10-year anniversary of our Sunflower, the baseball t-shirt that's like a charcoal. With the black sleeves, and it has the sunflowers, and inside the middle are like little speakers.
0: Yeah.
1: Really cool design.
0: It's pretty cool design.
1: I'm glad they brought it back, and that's $8 a month, right?
0: $8.33 a month or $100, yep.
1: Mm-hmm.
0: And there's the Soul Party t-shirt.
1: Yeah.
0: And there's the sunflower zip-up hoodie as well. And the Soul Party hoodie. There's lots of shirts out there.
1: We still got some Yamans. We got some Blues tees.
0: Yeah.
1: We got some Agra Hood t-shirts, Women Who Rock, Smile Jamaica. We've got a whole list of your favorite shows up there. And we just need to hear from you. 801-359-9191, krcl.org.
0: That's right.
1: Looks like we got some.
2: You can see all the shirts online.
0: Andrew just called. Thanks, Andrew. Long-time listener. We sure appreciate that. Appreciate that.
1: He says, greetings to Phil and Lori on Sunday mornings and Michael on late Sunday afternoons. Thank you so much for being there. You and others make Sunday the best day of my week. You're here. Thank you so much, Andrew.
0: Thank you, Andrew. Appreciate that very much.
1: Cool. So four more people.
0: Super. Four more folks.
2: Four to go.
0: Four to go. Give us a call. Give our volunteers a call and help us out. This is a new song. I mean, new song to me. It's actually not very new. And I think you might have played it, John.
2: Hmm.
0: It's a Reckless Kelly song singing about Tom Petty, his friend.
1: Ooh.
0: I just heard it last week for the first time. And so called Tom Was a Friend of Mine on KRCL.
2: Yes.

0: Reckless Kelly.
1: No, but
0: there.
1: I like it a lot.
0: I do too. Yeah,
1: Tom was a friend of mine.
0: That was actually from 2020. Singing about his buddy Tom Petty. The late great Tom Petty.
1: Yeah.
0: Hey, thanks for tuning in today to KRCL. It's a Sunday Sagebrush Serenade. Saturday and Sunday meet once again. This time on Sunday.
1: Here we are.
0: So thanks for coming down, John.
1: Yep.
0: Glad to be here playing music for your ears and raising money for our beloved radio station.
1: We were looking for five callers there. Are we close? Did we get close?
0: We got one. We have one.
1: All right.
0: That was Andrew. Thanks, Andrew.
1: All right. Everybody stop to listen to that Tom Petty song.
0: That song about Tom. Yeah. That's exactly it.
1: I know I did.
0: All right. Well, thanks again for tuning in today to 90.9 and KRCL.org. Coming to you live from Salt Lake City. Glad to be here. Fundraiser, once again, we do two of these a year. This is how we raise money for the radio station. This is operating funds and salaries and utilities and all the operating stuff.
1: Yeah, all that stuff. We can bring all this to you.
0: That's right. So this is how we do it. We've been doing it this way for 47 years and glad to be doing it today. 801-359-9191 if you'd like to help out. Pledge your financial support. Anything going on right there, Shell?
2: Well, we've got a long list of tickets. I'm looking at this paper and it's like front and back. But this is just the beginning of the drive. It just started yesterday. So all these tickets won't be here the entire time. I recommend folks jump on tickets at the beginning of the drive.
0: Right.
2: Because we've got a lot to choose from, but there's not a lot of each ticket.
0: Right.
2: If they're listed,
1: then yes, they're available. Mm-hmm. But as soon as they get like grayed out, right? When they're gone, they're gone.
2: Yep.
1: So we just put them all up at once at the beginning and let you guys fight it out amongst you.
2: Yeah, we've got Gary Clark Jr. tickets. We've got Warren Treaty. We've got, Margaret Glasby, Tallest Man on Earth. That's November 2nd at the Commonwealth Room.
0: Commonwealth Room?
2: Yeah, that's a $15 a month donation. And any of these ticket packages also come with the T-shirt,
0: right?
2: Yeah, the Musica Sin Fronteras T-shirt, this kind of mustard yellow. It's like a light Dijon shirt.
1: Isn't that good? That's the one I want.
2: Yeah, and that's like Music Without Borders, something that Ma Black, one of our longtime DJs who's had several different shows.
0: I understand.
2: She's really, brought that idea to life, which I really love that Music Without Borders, because a lot of times we think about music without time or place, because it can bring you all these other places.
0: Sure.
2: And just the Music Without Borders is a beautiful, or Musica Sin Fronteras is a beautiful theme, and it's a gorgeous design.
1: It's a great looking shirt.
0: It is a good looking shirt.
1: I love that Colonel Mustard Yellow, I think.
0: Colonel Mustard.
1: I think it is.
0: Isn't it Pastor Mustard?
1: I don't know, but he had the candlestick in the library, I think.
0: 801-359-9191 is the number to call, or krcl.org to help out KRCL and Sunday Sage. Here's some John Hyatt. What, you going to say something?
2: We just need to hear from four more folks in the next 9 minutes.
0: Yes, absolutely.

0: Oh, Mr. John Hiatt. Have a little faith in me.
1: Doing his best Ray Charles.
0: Yeah, he is. That's true. Just love John Hiatt. Love John Hiatt.
1: Yeah, absolutely.
0: And if you're listening to this show, well, you must also.
1: Absolutely.
2: Well, we still looking for four more folks in the last 5 minutes. We need to have a little faith right now that you're there listening, that you're going to the phone, that you're going to do your part to support this radio station. 801-359-9191 or go to krcl.org. We really need to hear from you. I mean, yeah, it's just the first half hour of the show.
0: Yeah.
2: But every half hour is important. So, you know, maybe you're figuring out what you want to do for the day. Start your day out right and, you know, maybe pick up one of these mugs. We have the great Red Kiln and Art House hand thrown mugs. But we also
0: have a new one.
2: Yeah, that's right. Yeah, we've got the Mornings on KRCL milk glass mugs. They're kind of like modern or mid-century modern design, maybe from like the 50s, and they're really good looking. Courtney Blair designed it, and it's kind of like, you know, It's real cute. Check it out.
0: Nice. Yeah. It's white, kind of a translucent white.
2: Yeah, the milky
0: white.
2: Kind of ceramic, and has a great kind of 50s design on it. And those are just $10 a month. 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
0: Let's hear from you. Come on now.
2: We've got four people ready to take your call, so we can do this. It's possible. You got to call now.
0: The Sunday Sage listeners have been so, so generous over the, 40 years, 45 years of having the show on the air. I think it's one of the OG shows.
2: Mm-hmm.
0: And glad to be caretaking it here for the last 35 years or so, 30-something years.
2: Wow.
0: And, you know, you guys have been so generous over the years, and that's why we're asking for your support again, just because you have been that way. It's sort of like a track record.
1: Yes.
0: And we'd love to hear from you. 801-359-9191 or krcl.org. What do we have queued up next here? Let's see. We got some Bonnie Raitt right now on KRCL.
2: Ooh, if you were there, make a donation. Yeah.

0: little background music.
1: Yeah, I know that music.
0: Yeah. 10:30 straight down here at KRCL.
1: Bonnie Raitt doing Man Louise. That's almost as good as the Leo Kottke version, but not quite.
0: Not quite, but it is good.
1: But it's good. It's very good.
2: We got to thank you.
0: All right.
2: Yeah, Hugh Bollinger. Thank you so much,
1: Hugh. Hey,
2: Hugh. Yeah.
0: Thanks, Hugh.
2: He's just chipping in. He wants to help Phil and John reach their goals, you know? And that's what it's all about. Teamwork makes that dream work. We need to hear from you. And right now, we have a little bit of extra help because we just need to keep on keeping on. The good folks at Bighorn Roofing have issued a challenge grant. I know that's what you all were waiting for.
0: Yes.
2: Bighorn Roofing is a local and family-owned roofing company providing roofing and window replacements and installation. 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So the folks at Bighorn have issued a $500 challenge grant.
0: $500.
2: We can raise $1,000 in 35
0: minutes. 35 minutes. Okay. That'll take us till just after the top of the hour.
2: A little bit there.
0: Yeah. Yeah. Let's do that. We can do that easy. You guys have helped us do this in the past, and we need your help now. Give us a call. 801-359-9191. Lots of ways to say thank you.
2: Yeah, I'm going to throw this out there. If someone wants to join the Hi-Fi Club, that'd get us this challenge grant immediately. That's just $100 a month, and it gets you invited to KRCL events, classes with continuing education, tickets to Music Meets Movies, special other monthly ticket offerings. They have recently done like an oyster tasting, a chocolate and cheese and wine thing at Caputo's.
0: Right.
2: You know, there's just a lot of fun adventures that you go on with other folks who care deeply about the station and are able to contribute in a big way. So it's a fun little club.
0: It is fun stuff. Yeah, I get tickets every now and then. I haven't been to the Music Meets Movies, but I think about it every week or every month.
2: Yeah.
0: And I need to go, but no, I'm just going to stay home tonight.
2: Oh, I went. It was Gimme Shelter. Yeah.
0: Oh, I know.
2: Which blew my mind. I'd never seen that before, and I was like, oh, this is kind of intense.
0: Yeah.
1: And a bit of a bummer.
2: Yeah, absolutely.
0: That's true.
2: Hey, Elaine Fry, thank you so much for helping us out during that last little challenge there. You are amazing. She got the blues tea. Pick that up.
0: Nice.
2: All right.
0: Very good.
2: Okay.
0: 801-359-9191 or KRCL.org.
2: Launch the challenge grant.
0: Let's hear from you. Launch it right now. Here's some Bill Staines.

0: Mr. Bill Staines, In Order to Survive, classic song we like to play here. That's also, I think that was Joe Wilson's intro song when she started.
1: Is that right?
0: Saturday Morning
1: That
0: Breakfast
1: makes sense.
0: Jam. Yeah.
2: Really?
0: Yeah, cool. Way back when.
1: I remember.
0: Yeah. Hey, we got a couple of people to thank.
2: We do. We launched a challenge grant, and two people have stepped up. James Helwig, thank you so much, from Washington, D.C. You're amazing.
1: Yes.
2: And Trent Cheney, thank you so much, from Syracuse, Utah.
0: Thank you. Yeah.
2: Yeah. So now we needed to raise $1,000 in 35 minutes, and now we have about a half hour left and just $780 left to
0: That's
2: go.
0: It.
2: And we'll get this
0: That's
2: $500
0: it.
2: Challenge grant from Bighorn Roofing. Hey, John, you said that you want to give a tutorial now for folks on how to donate?
1: Well, I'll give you a tutorial on the t-shirts. I can do that part.
2: Okay.
1: I've been researching. We've got some new t-shirts, and you can see them all online. You ready for this?
2: I'm ready.
1: KRCL.org.
0: Nice.
2: Ooh.
0: Yeah.
1: And they come up in front of you. Just
0: perfect.
1: Like they just come up.
2: They just rain it down upon you.
1: Yes. All the new shirts are there in front of you. You can see them. There's the sunflower shirt, which I remember it now. I think I still have that one.
0: Yeah.
2: I have
0: mine.
2: I love it.
0: Yeah.
1: It's like a baseball jersey.
0: Yeah. It's got long sleeves, but they're not long. And
2: three quarters.
0: Short sleeves.
2: Yeah.
1: And we've got the coffee mugs all on the front page. Mm. You can't miss any of this stuff. The brand new stuff is at krcl.org. Mm. And you're right. I love the logo on this coffee mug. It's like a 50s retro. Looks like a, well, anyway, you'll just have to see it.
2: Yep.
1: And you can see it. What was it? I forgot.
2: I think it starts with a K.
1: KRCL.org. Now, those are the new things, and they're right on the front page. It's so easy to find them and to act accordingly. However, if you continue on your journey, if you continue and actually hit the donate button, I know.
2: Intriguing.
1: You don't have to, okay? But since you're there,
0: it's easy to do.
2: Might as well.
1: It would be easy to do, and you can check out the other prizes. The other ways we say thank you. The other t-shirts, not only the brand new t-shirts, but also we have available, the Women Who Rock t-shirt with Bonnie and Chrissy and Etta and Janice and Mavis. I just love that shirt.
2: Mm-hmm.
1: Also, the puzzle.
2: Yes.
1: You've been hearing about the puzzle, the Trevor Dahl puzzle design. I've been hearing about it.
0: Yeah.
1: Well, this year, we've done something completely different, and a $15 a month donation, and you get the KRCL 500-piece puzzle.
0: Oh, it's right there behind you in the window. It's
2: And it's tricky.
0: It looks tricky.
2: I'm a big puzzler, and it's hard. It's got, you know, usually I look for all the edges first,
0: of
2: but
0: course,
2: there are
0: of course.
2: Some, like, fake edges.
1: Is that right?
0: Fake edges?
2: Yeah, there's things that are, like, flat, and you're like, this is in the middle of the puzzle.
1: I've never seen that.
2: It's tough.
1: I've never seen a jigsaw puzzle use that technique before, using flat edges.
2: Yeah.
0: Wow.
2: It's
1: to piece it together.
0: In the middle of the
1: And it's not just for kids. You just heard Shell.
0: Yeah.
2: And I'm an avid puzzler. Like, I love a good puzzle.
1: And I love a good jigsaw puzzle, too. And 500 pieces is about my limit.
2: Yeah.
0: Yep.
1: You get any bigger than that and forget about
0: it. Oh, boy, yeah.
2: I love it.
0: Thank you for that explanation.
1: Yes, and the blues t-shirt, and there's and the punk rock farmer t-shirt, man.
2: Mm-hmm.
1: It is so cool.
2: Yep.
0: Lots of ways to say thank you.
1: Yes.
0: Yes, KRCL is your source for community information.
2: Hey.
0: Go ahead.
2: Hey, I want to let folks know that we have tickets to Fort Desolation Fest that's coming up in 2 weekends.
0: Oh, right.
2: And that's at the giving level of $10 a month, which is insane because that's or $120, and that's the full like GA 3-day passes. That's a
0: no camping,
2: big discount,
0: but yeah, that's
2: Mike.
0: Really a big
2: There's
0: discount.
2: Words I can't say because of FCC regulations and stuff, but you're not buying these tickets, but you are getting
0: a
2: quite
0: hell of a deal.
2: And you also get a KRCL t-shirt. And that's September 24th through 26th in Torrey, Utah. And the bands that are coming, Drive-By Truckers.
1: Saturday
2: Bird,
1: night. Drive-By Truckers, Saturday night.
2: Yeah. Right. We've got local bands like Triggers and Slips, Pixie and the Party Grass Boys. Oh, yeah. Sarah DeGraw will be there. We've got Raylan Baxter, Grace Cummings, Deb Fotheringham, The Last Wild Buffalo, Daniel Young, Megan Blue, Toon Yards. It's going to be a great weekend. And, you know, in a beautiful backdrop. But
0: it's a beautiful place, it is.
2: But we don't need to get into all those details. We just need you to make a donation, and you can get these tickets as a thank you gift.
0: It's really a hell of a deal.
2: Yeah, $10 a month or $120, a one-time donation for that three-day GA pass.
0: And a T-shirt, a KRCL T-shirt.
2: Yep, exactly. Yes. And you'll be helping us out during this challenge grant. We've got about 25 minutes left, and we still need to raise $780. So 801-359-9191, krcl.org. Oh, Joanne Wong.
0: Oh, Joanne.
2: Joanne Wong.
0: Always we're stepping in there, coming to the rescue. Thanks, Joanne.
2: Yeah, all right. She says, thank you, Phil, for all your tasty alphabet stews. XOXO.
0: You're welcome. You're welcome.
2: Yeah, what do you got us to chew on next?
0: I've got some Garcia and Grissman.
1: Ooh.
0: Classic song from them, from a classic album from, 1996. Here's Shady Grove. 801-359-9191 or KRCL.org. No, I don't want to play it. There we go. That's better.
2: You did it.

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The queen would surely knight me if I could get back down, but it's closer here to heaven

0: brand new album that I highly recommend. Lindsay Liu presents Bluegrass Women. Listen to the whole thing. It's fantastic. This next song I'm going to play is nice and long as a nice little thank you treat, and it goes out to any of the Travel McCurry's fans or the Grateful Dead fans out there who listen to the show. I know we've got a lot of them. And just reminding you that we do have a big overall show goal, mm-hmm. so while I'm playing all this music, you can still call in, help us get this goal, and help us during this radiothon here. I can't believe it's fall.
1: I know.
0: It's amazing.
1: Don't get me started. It's already September.
0: Fall Radiothon, 801-359-9191, or go to krcl.org. 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

0: Who doesn't love Doc Watson?
1: Loving that.
0: Yeah, that's an old traditional tune. It's been done in a blues style. It's been done in a folk style, bluegrass, a little bit of everything right there. Doc Watson. All right. We had $500 to raise in 15 minutes. We got $370 left.
1: $370 to go here in five minutes, folks. We want to stay on track for Bluegrass Express here. Pick up that phone, 801-359-9191, carecl.org. Let's get somebody picking up the Fall Radiothon t-shirt, Musica Sin Fronteras design that is just so lovely by local artist Alethea Lunares. You can pick that up for just $6 a month. Mm-hmm. That would help us get chip away at this little goal that we've got here, $370 in 5 minutes. Let's keep the momentum going.
0: Let's
1: hear from you now. 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Folks, we need you. We need you right now. If you've been holding off to a time that is needed to, you know, like, I'm going to wait till they really need me. We need you now so we can stay on this show goal right now. 801-359-9191, carousel.org. Let's make it happen, Captain. Yes. Let's do it. Pick up that phone. We got this. We got
0: All right. 801-359-9191. I said I was going to play some Sarah Jarosz earlier, so let's do that right now. This is an old one of hers. Tell me true. Tell me true. You're going to call us. 801-359-9191.

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1: We're so close.
0: Thank you, Heather Bruce. She says, I love Sunday Bluegrass Express. There's such joy and homegrown blessings in bluegrass music. Isn't that the truth? Thank you, Matt and Rex and Paige, and the longstanding tradition of KRCL's commitment to bluegrass.
1: Thank you, Heather.
0: Thanks, Heather.
1: So much. Thank you. Just $130 to stay on track for the show. We need you now. Pick up that phone. Be the one to get us across the finish line.
0: 801-359-9191.

0: Yeehaw.
1: Woo!
0: Molly Tuttle and Golden Highway right there. Fun, fun stuff.
1: Fun stuff. And we are in the midst of some fun stuff now, folks. We are in a challenge grant. It's gotten really quiet on the phones and online. We haven't heard from somebody in quite a few minutes.
0: I think the website might be down.
1: Yeah,
0: right now,
1: well, we know the stream is down. As far as we know, you still can donate, correct? So go online, krcl.org.
0: Let's find out.
1: The best method is giving us a call. 801-359-9191 is the way to do it. Desert Edge Brewery has put $500 on the line. If we can raise $1,000, and we haven't raised any of that $1,000 yet.
0: None.
1: So
0: far, we're at zero, which is, that makes us have a little more of a challenge. And
1: yeah,
0: I love a challenge. And we have friendly people here waiting to talk to you. And great volunteers of the station to take your call, 801-359-9191. We'll just keep saying that number until the lights start flashing.
1: Yep, it's going to happen. We've got to finish this by the end of the show, so a little over 30 minutes, folks. The clock is winding down, but we know you're there. We know you're out there ready to help us, each person helping chip away at this challenge grant of $1,000.
0: And my favorite thing to do in here is to play the music, so
1: yeah,
0: that's what I really want to do.
1: Great job.
0: I really appreciate it. It's fun. I actually love sitting in here listening to the music too. So I will play more music once that phone starts ringing. 801-359-9191. I know I'm holding you hostage a little bit, but it's how we do it. It's how we stay on the air here. It costs a lot of money to run the station, and we only do it because of listeners like you who support us, and we appreciate it so, so, so, so much. So I'd love to appreciate and thank you on the air. $1,000 by the end of the show, just 33 minutes or so left. And we got to leave some room for Mike Evans to come in with a fret and fiddle show. He is here. I saw him out there. So, yeah, please, let's do it right now. 801-359-9191. Or krcl.org.
1: Yes, yes, yes. Help us out, folks. We love you.
0: Let's hear from the seldom scene. Yeah?
1: Yes.
0: Okay.

0: Oh.
1: Hi again.
2: Okay, hello, hello, folks. We're in a challenge grant right now. We, you know, we never love to step on the music, but we gotta hit this overall show goal and
1: there's
2: hit this challenge grant.
1: One person on the phone right now.
2: One person.
1: We've got a lofty goal here, and it's just kind of gone radio silent, as I like to say.
2: Yes, but we can do it. I know there's folks out there listening that are, you know, maybe been holding off to donate at a time where it's needed,
1: it's
2: or
1: needed.
2: When it's best applied, whatever it is, it's needed now. Yes,
1: yeah.
2: we need you right now so we can hit this show goal for Bluegrass Express and this challenge grant that we are currently in from Desert Edge Brewery. We're trying to raise $1,000 right now. We've got one person on the line right now, so the momentum it's already started, folks.
1: Just 801-359-9191. That's the number to call.
2: Yep.
1: I'll say it one more time. 801-359-9191. Help us get this challenge grant. I'd hate to lose all this momentum that we've kind of built up over the show.
2: We're not losing it.
1: I don't think we've heard from anyone since just after 3 p.m. It just kind of had this lull here. And it freaks us out a little bit. We're like, well, what's going on?
2: But we know.
1: We lost the stream for a little bit. I think it's back up.
2: It is back up.
1: Great.
2: Yes.
1: If you want to tune back in, if you lost us and you went to the radio, whatever you want to do, call us right now. We do need you. Now is the time. 801-359-9191.
2: Yes, folks, if you love what KRCL provides for you each and every week on Bluegrass Express and all the different shows on this station, we would love to hear from you to step up and support community radio at this time. Oh, look at that. I think we just got our first person on this challenge grant.
1: Brian Rude, thank you so much. Brian, this is Matt. This is Brian and Debbie at Targi. Not sure on the spelling, just the pronunciation. Nice. I love it. Very cool. Oh, Brian and Debbie, that's very cool.
2: Awesome.
1: Yeah, I met them at Targi Bluegrass. Yeah.
2: Thank you so much. So now we just need $900, folks. The momentum is here. The dam is breaking. The water's coming through. We want you to join us in supporting Bluegrass Express.
1: We're making momentum now.
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0: Be like Brian and Debbie. Be like Heather Bruce, like Karen Schilling, like Kaylee Call. Well, like Eric and Julie, we would love to hear from you now. Time is ticking. I'd love to just keep playing music for the rest of the show. We got 20 minutes or so.
1: About 20 minutes.
0: Yeah, now's the time. 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
0: Pick yourself up one of these awesome... thank you gifts we've got for you.
1: Yeah, so many options. 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Maybe pick up that the Fall Radiothon t-shirt that is looking so beautiful. Música Sin Fronteras in this yellow color. Matt was saying it's this yellow maize type color. It's really, really lovely. You can pick that up for just $6 a month, and that would help us so much with this challenge grant. 801-359-9191, KRCL.org.
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1: 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Well,

0: This is how we do it, folks. Thank you, Bill and Cindy Thomas. Thank you. Now we're down to $700, folks. We can do this by the top of the hour. We'd love to see the lights flashing in here. 801-359-9191 or go to krcl.org. We've come this far. We've got just about 20 minutes left of the show. I'm going to play some Dolly Parton right now because that's a big loss, and she did so much for bluegrass music. I really think that she needs to be in the Bluegrass Hall of Fame. I'm surprised she is not. Okay. I'm nominating her right now. And she's got this great bluegrass album. It's called Grass is Blue. And we're going to hear from that right now as you make that call and help us cross the finish line here on the Bluegrass Express. 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
1: 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Do it for Dolly. 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
0: Be like Dolly. She's such a giver.
1: She's such a giver. 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
1: Oh, my goodness.
0: It's coming down, but we can do this. 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

0: I love Dolly Parton.
1: Oh, I don't know anyone that doesn't love Dolly Parton. It makes me so happy.
0: Yeah, she's just amazing.
1: Such a beautiful soul. Thank you for playing that song, Matt. And thank you for everyone that's jumped in and supported us on this challenge grant
0: so far. Thank you.
1: We've come a long way. We just have $650 left to raise before we let Fret and Fiddle come in and take over the airwaves. So let's do our part for Bluegrass Express
0: here. Let's finish strong here. I know we can, and it's a beautiful day out there. If you are listening right now and you haven't donated, we'd love to hear from you. Maybe you're a current sustainer, and all it would take is just upping your sustaining gift for a dollar or two and pick up a new t-shirt here or a sweatshirt or whatever you want to do here. We'd love to hear from you. You can always up that sustaining gift. Maybe you're only doing, you know, $6 a month or something, and you're like, hey, you know what? I can do 7. Yeah. I can do 10. You know, whatever it takes. We'd love to hear from you.
1: Well,
0: right
1: and just
0: now.
1: $1, you know, if you bump it up just $1, the amount of help that provides for the station is honestly so much more than just a dollar, right? Like, that really
0: goes a long way.
1: I'm telling you, money goes a long way here at Caresia. We try to pinch all the pennies and figure it out. We will use your money to the best of our ability.
0: We're always turning off lights and CD players if we're not using them and things. Trent Cheney, thank you so much. He says, there's no better radio station. What else are you going to listen to? This is it.
1: I
0: love that.
1: Michelle,
0: thank you. Michelle Tanner, one of my favorite people in the whole world. She said, way to go, Matt. I love the vibrant bluegrass music you bring us. Thank you.
1: Thank you.
0: Yes, Michelle Tanner, I just got to shout her out. She does Night Train on Monday nights. She also brings us the Ogden Music Festival.
1: Yes.
0: Connor and I were just talking about what a great festival that is earlier in the show. And just a great supporter of music in general. And she really taught me the ropes here at KRCL.
1: She's the best. I have so much to thank. She's how I got connected to KRCL, actually, too.
0: No way, really?
1: She told me about the Loud and Clear program. It wouldn't be Michelle.
0: Like that. Michelle Tanner, she's right up there with Dolly Parton, I think. She's amazing.
1: So now with all that, we've got just $550 to go, folks.
0: 14 minutes.
1: We are getting there. Okay. We need you now, though.
0: Now is the time. I'm going to play this great song. Mark O'Connor and Maggie O'Connor. Mark's an amazing fiddle player, great songwriter. Well, they do a great cover of a Dolly Parton tune. So let's just hear this great cover while you make that donation. Help us cross the finish line. $550 left. By the top of the hour, we got to hear from you right now. 801-359-9191.
1: All right, let's do it.
0: KRCL.org.

0: hate cutting the music. It really kills me. But we've got to do it because we're coming so close right here. Thank you to Dylan Manning.
1: Thank you.
0: Yes, new donor. Thank you so much. And also wanted to read this comment. Trent had donated. He said he's been listening to KRCL since New Year's Eve of 1999.
1: Wow.
0: That's definitely a memorable
1: Y2K
0: night. Yeah, I remember we were wondering what the heck was going to happen. Well, KRCL is still on the air, and we're only still on the air because of you, and we need you now. We got $450 left.
1: Yeah, we've come so far in a short amount of time, and so I know we can do it.
0: We got to keep this momentum rolling. Now is the time. 801-359-9191. Be like Dylan, Michelle, Trent, Bill and Cindy, Anonymous, Brian, all these great people who have come forward and helped this radio station that's only on the air because of you. We got to hear from you now. Help us cross this finish line. $450 in just 11 minutes. We got to hear from you right now.
1: Oh,
0: if you're
1: sweat.
0: Getting online and going to krcl.org right now, that's going to count towards this goal. We'll get this challenge grant from Desert Edge.
1: Yep, from Desert Edge Brewery. They put $500 on the line if we can raise this, and we've only got $450 right now, folks. Pick up that phone. Help us out. Let's get across this finish line. 801-359-9191.
0: Make that $350. Thank you, Kristen Dobbin. It just happened just like that. She said, thank you for everything you do. I grew up on KRCL and Bluegrass Express in particular. Haven't lived in Salt Lake for decades, but still tune in every weekend while doing chores and yard work. How cool is that? That's why I love the KRCL app, because you can be doing all sorts of different things. You can put your headphones on. You can be at the gym jamming out to Bluegrass. You can do whatever you want to do with that app. It's so cool. Thank you, Kristen. Thank you, Dylan.
1: Thank you.
0: Thank you. Thank you. $350 left. 801-359-9191.
1: KRCL.org.

0: Such a fun song by the Slow Can Ramblers, but I have to cut in because we've got $350 left. Nobody on the phone right now.
1: I know.
0: So.
1: We're so close. We've come so far,
0: we
1: Matt.
0: Really we, have, and it's really been so much fun. Work. Thank you, Connor, for coming in and helping
1: awesome.
0: Pitch. It's been really fun. I love Radiothon. I love hearing from the people. I love thanking you on the air. I'd love to do that again before the Fret and Fiddle show comes in. We've got less than 10 minutes now.
1: Yeah.
0: 801-359-9191. Just $350 left. That's just a couple hoodies. Not
1: yeah,
0: even.
1: Or,
0: you know, a hoodie and a t-shirt.
1: Yeah,
0: a
1: hoodie
0: a
1: and
0: coffee
1: t-shirt,
0: mug. A couple
1: one
0: coffee
1: of the mugs.
0: Mugs
1: for $12 a month. Maybe pick that up. Maybe the Carousel portable radio. We haven't talked about that for $12
0: oh
1: a
0: gosh.
1: Month.
0: Q Bonger just came
1: hey.
0: In. Again,
1: oh my gosh,
0: just shave off a little more. He said he's helping Matt make his challenge grant. Thank you. That's what it takes, just the community coming together, friends who listen every week coming together and making even little donations sometimes goes a long way. We'd love to hear from you. 801-359-9191. $300 left.
1: $300,
0: we can
1: folks.
0: Do it. $300. 801-359-9191.
1: Carousel.org.